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Party in the day, party in my house, party on the way to the party at the park, party in the bush, party under the bridge, party at the restaurant, party at the club, party in the day, party in my house, party on the park, party in the bush, party under the bridge, party at the restaurant, party at the club, party in the day, party in my house, party on the way.

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Like give me your shots, I'll make the vibes beat. 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
0: 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So just a few years later.
2: Top Albania Radio.
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